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Details right after this.

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1: 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So there is a 20-year-old tortoise that was found in Palmdale, rescued by Wags and Walks, and guess what? Now is home with his new mom, Miley Cyrus. 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

0: Coast 103.5, the best mix of the 80s, 90s, and today. And hi there, I'm Sandy Steck. Another Dodger game tonight, 7 o'clock against the Brewers. We won last night against the Royals. It was also Hello Kitty and Friends night. Tell me why I just went on eBay and I already saw some of the Hello Kitty plushies on sale. 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

0: National Tell a Joke Day is coming up. I got one. Why did Rick cross the 10 freeway? To get to Morongo. I cracked myself up. And now, the top five reasons to visit Morongo. Number five.
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0: And the number two.
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All right, well, have a great rest of your Thursday night. And shout out if you did start school today. I know Burbank Unified started, so hey, you made it. And tomorrow's Friday. Have a great rest of your evening. Love Songs with Delilah is next.

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0: It's a little after 7 o'clock. Good evening, Southern California. You found Delilah's Love Songs on the Coast, right here on Coast 103.5. Our phone lines are open, 1-800-929-KOST. 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Let's head to the phone lines and talk to our first caller on hold. Hi there, you've called Delilah on Coast 103.5. Christina, what can I do for you?
1: I'm listening to you since I moved in America, like, I don't know, 10 years ago. And it was always my wish to call you and tell you how much I love my husband. And that's pretty much it. And how much he means to me.
0: You're going to have to tell me more. You're going to have to tell me his name.
1: His name is Dusko. He just arrived from Europe yesterday. And I called you today. I was here like for 5 months without him. And he needed to stay in Europe to do some to finish some business. And finally, yesterday, he arrives. And we are just listening to you in the car, like I listen to you always. And I was like, you know what? I'm going to call her. And then it rang. And I was like, oh, my God. Oh, my God. Oh, my God. I started to scream on his ear. And now that's it. I just love him.
0: All right. Tell me how to pronounce his name again. You went so fast.
1: Dusko. D-U-S-K-O. Dusko.
0: Tell Dusko I said, welcome to America.
1: Yes, he's listening to you because I'm so happy. And my birthday is on August 19th. And I got you and he came and today is my day. I don't know what to tell you.
0: You're going to have the best birthday ever, Christina.
1: I believe. I cannot. I don't believe that I talked to you because you were my friend. When he was in America, I was listening to you, to the people calling you about different things. And I don't know. You made me feel always like comforted. And I don't know, like I'm not here all alone. I don't know.
0: I'm glad you found me. I'm glad your husband's here. Happy early birthday, and let me play a sweet, sweet song to welcome Dusko to America.
1: Thank you so much. He's also saying thank you.
0: God bless you, honey.

0: It's Coast 103.5. Welcome home, Southern California. Thank you for joining me tonight. You found Delilah. Have you noticed how easily we get offended? We have taken being offended to an all new level. Offense is not the answer. Being offended is not the answer. When you walk around with a chip on your shoulder waiting for somebody to knock it off, you are letting go of your own peace of mind. You are giving somebody else permission to get in the driver's seat of your car, the car of your emotions. You are saying, go ahead, take away my peace of mind. Take it away. Years and years ago, 40 years ago, I was married to somebody that didn't look like me. And a lot of people got offended by that. And they would say cruel things, foolish things, stupid things. And my then husband, God has since called him home, but he would look at me and he would say, rise above it. Rise above it. Rise above it. Don't let foolish people pull you down to the gutter. That was one of the sweetest gifts that man gave me. Well, that and our son and some amazing memories. Take back the keys to the car of your emotions and drive away with your peace intact. Just a thought, wanted to share that. 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
2: 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Welcome to Love Songs on the Coast. Who is this?
3: This is Jessica.
2: Hi, Jessica. What can I do for you on the Delilah Show?
3: I'm so privileged, Ms. Delilah. So I have a very special situation today, and I was wondering if you could help me with a dedication to my very new husband. We just got married 4 days ago.
2: Aw, congratulations. Honeymoon.
3: Yes, well, we have so much to iron out, but he is such a big music fan. And I'm such a big fan of Coast, so I wanted to bring these two together, if only for just a song for him.
2: All right. What is his name?
3: His name is Martin, and it's a Dutch name, so there's two A's in it.
2: And what song can I play for the two newlyweds, and you can have a nice slow dance together?
3: Oh, gosh. There's so many, Have I Told You Lately by Rod Stewart.
2: All right. I will find a song. I pray that God blesses your marriage, your union, your life together for many, many, many years.
3: Thank you, Delilah. He is the absolute love of my life. It's been such a journey for us to get together. I'm an American. He's a Dutchman. This has been a multi-year journey, but we are the happiest we've ever been, and there's still so much going on. It's definitely as good a time as any to put that together through music.
2: Bless you, honey. Thank you for letting me be a part of your little celebration.
3: Thank you, Delilah. If he was in front of me right now, I would tell him he is the absolute light of my life and that of so many people around him.
2: All right. God bless you.
3: Thank you, Miss Delilah. You as well.
2: Bye-bye.
3: Bye.

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0: 1-800-929-KOST. That's the number to call tonight, Southland, right here on Coast 103.5. Sean, hi, this is Delilah. How are you tonight?
1: I'm doing just fine.
0: Who are you thinking of?
1: I'm thinking of my wife, Audrey.
0: Tell me about Audrey and what you want to say on the radio.
1: Just that, well, we've been married for 13 years. We got married the day after I graduated from high school, and everybody told us it wouldn't last. But that pretty much that everything, the thing that I look forward more than anything is to see her every morning whenever I wake up.
0: You were one day post high school graduation?
1: Yes.
0: How old was Audrey?
1: She's 6 months older than I am.
0: Oh my gosh, you two were babies.
1: Yes.
0: No surprise everybody said it wouldn't last.
1: But we've been together for going on 14 years and three kids later, and we're still together.
0: And you're still in love.
1: Yes, we are.
0: I hear that in your voice. So is she as cute as she today as she was the day you met her in high school?
1: She's prettier.
0: Aww.
1: She gets prettier every day.

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7: From the KFI 24-hour newsroom, cloudy tonight with lows around 70 in Cerritos and 69 in San Clemente.
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12: Delilah. Hi, Anthony. Welcome to the Delilah Show. I understand there's someone sweet on your heart tonight.
13: Yes, there is, and my son as well.
12: So two sweethearts.
13: Thank you.
12: One being his mama, I'm guessing.
13: Of course.
12: What's her name?
13: Her name's Katrina Silk.
12: Katrina, and what's your baby's name?
13: White Arcadius Carvajal.
12: Wyatt Arcadius. He sounds like he's going to be a cowboy when he grows up.
13: Yeah, neat dark holiday, too.
12: So tell me about the two sweethearts that have captured your soul. How old is Wyatt?
13: He's 6 months today.
12: So he's rolling over, setting up, chewing on everything, and drooling a lot.
13: He loves paper.
12: Paper goes in the mouth.
13: Yeah.
12: He likes to crinkle it between his little fingers, and then he likes to put it right into his little mouth, and you have to pry it out.
13: Yeah.
12: Oh, I remember those days. You take your finger and you scoop it out before they can swallow it.
13: Yeah.
12: And what song do you want to hear for your sweet pies?
13: Please pick one out.
12: I will do that for you. You sound like a great daddy.
13: Thank you.
12: You have a good night.
13: You too.

0: 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Stacy, what can I do for you as you are carefully, cautiously driving tonight?
1: Oh, my gosh. Tonight I was at work, and tonight was like a pretty tough night at work. It was very stressful.
0: Because?
1: I'm having some personal things in my life right now going on, and it has me really stressed out.
0: So you're looking for a song to help smooth off the rough edges, to help center you, to help you bring you back to a place of calm.
1: Correct.
0: I will do my best to find a song to help with that, but you really need to breathe deep and just let the stress go.
1: Okay, I can try that.
0: All right, you work on that, and I will find a sweet song for you.
1: Thank you very much.

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1: Hi, is this Jerry?
2: Yes, it is.
1: Welcome. What can I do for you, Jerry?
2: Well, first I want to preface everything by saying that I'm probably one of the luckiest men in the world.
1: Because you got through to me?
2: Well, that's one reason.
1: I'm such a jerk tonight.
2: And let you know that you've been responsible for a lot of dehydration on my part.
1: Dehydration?
2: Crying, listening to your music. I mean, I'm an older fella, too, but I mean, I'm so old, my Social Security number is 6. You know, I mean...
1: Well, welcome aboard. What can I do for you tonight?
2: 2 years ago, I had a stroke, and my wife's not in real good shape. And my oldest daughter has rescued us and brought us all together again. She's a single mother. She's been taking care of me and my wife and her son, and she's just the most special girl in the whole wide world. I don't know anybody that I could love more than I love her. She's just extraordinarily special.
1: And what's her name?
2: Her name is Sarah.
1: So Sarah with the tender heart.
2: Yes.

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0: Welcome aboard, Southland. You found Delilah. This is Love Songs on the Coast. And it's time for our first Delilah Dilemma of the evening. Eyes of Faith make stunningly good-looking eyeglasses. I should know, they're the only glasses I wear. The Eyes of Faith team, Jim and Amy, and others have put a plan together to provide you with an eye exam, as well as providing one to someone else less fortunate living in Ghana. That's where Eyes of Faith Vision does such great work. One example, a 7-year-old boy was recently given new, much-needed eyeglasses. It's the first time ever this little boy could see the words on the chalkboard and in a book. When you become a member of Eyes of Faith Vision Plan, you not only get reimbursed for your annual eye exam from any licensed eye care professional, but you also provide a life-changing eye exam at the Eyes of Hope Vision Center in Ghana. 99% of the time, it's the first eye exam ever for that individual. The Eyes of Faith Vision Plan offers discounts on eyeglass frames, contact lenses, virtual eye care appointments, and so much more. 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Tonight's Delilah's Dilemma is from Susan, who says, I'm dating a guy for 1.5 years. We worked at the same place, and in fact, I was his supervisor. No one knew we were seeing each other, so it was very hush-hush. Did I mention we're both 50-ish? He had made it clear that he's a flirt. I don't have a problem with him flirting, but when I hired a 24-year-old young woman, he acted like he didn't even know me. He used to get rides home with me. Then he started getting rides home from her. She used him for money. Then he came back to me when he had figured that much out. I was suspicious that something was still going on, so I got a pay-as-you-go phone and texted him saying I was her. Well, he was so happy to hear from her, he even invited her over to his house one night. I didn't show up, but ever since then, I have not trusted him. Should I blow this off or give him a chance? I'm confused. From Susan. Oh, please, Susan. I will have my words for you coming up next. 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

0: 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Our phone lines are open, 1-800-929-KOST. 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Hi, Kathy. Welcome aboard. I understand there's somebody that you've been with for a day or two.
1: Yes, that's correct. Coming up on 27 years.
0: Yeah, that's a day or two.
1: Yeah.
0: What's his name?
1: His name is Jerry.
0: Tell me about your beloved.
1: He's just a great man. He's probably one of the most honest people I know and just a big-hearted, wonderful guy. And I would say that if we could do it all again, I would go through all the stumbles in the road and the raising of four girls between us. And it was just an interesting life that just grew us closer together.
0: So for all the tough times, all the lows, you would do it all over again?
1: I would. It's those times that sometimes in a relationship knit you closer together.
0: So let me ask you this. If you were talking to a young woman who's in a marriage experiencing problems, just little things that irritate you or financial problems that are coming between you, what would be your words to that young couple?
1: To really work together and you're just faithful to love each other. There's always tough times in life, but just let the difficult times bring you closer together to union that is just grows you together so that you can go down the road of life together and look towards a happy time in the end after everybody's grown and gone away.

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0: 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That's the number to call tonight, Southland, right here on Coast 103.5. Hi, good evening. Welcome to the Delilah Show. Who is this?
1: This is Hina.
0: Hina, welcome. What can I do for you?
1: I just wanted to tell you about a very special person in my life. His name is Moise.
0: Is this very special person boyfriend kind of person? What?
1: Boyfriend, soon to be hopefully fiancé.
0: Boyfriend, hoping for the bling bling.
1: You can say that. He is a wonderful, wonderful, wonderful man. He is my best friend. We met a little over like a year and a half ago. We both teach, and we met at a training and became really good friends. And slowly that friendship turned into love for me. Things became a little rocky because he ended up getting engaged, which broke off for me, which was a good sign, but he went through, you know, a lot of anguish and hurt, and he was going through an emotional roller coaster himself. And I tried to be a good friend to him and stay with him at all times and just let him know how much I really did care about him and how much I do love him. And at one point I did muster up the courage to tell him how I felt, but I knew at that time he didn't feel the same way about me. So I decided to be more patient and maybe just hope and pray that things did work out the way they should. And lo and behold, it did. About 5 months ago, and actually today is 5 months for us, and it's been the best 5 months of my life.
0: So how did you feel going through that when he was engaged to someone else when you knew that you loved him with all your heart?
1: It was really hard. I cried almost every night. I had a girlfriend that I talked to all the time about it, and she knew how I felt, and I had to just be brave, and I'm very big on fate. I believe in fate, and I know that whatever happens, happens for a reason. And I think that everything worked out as such because I guess it was meant to happen. And I am so blessed, so blessed to have found him.
0: All right, go dry your tears of joy.

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Hey, kids. Yeah.

0: 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Our phone lines are open, 1-800-929-KOST. 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Thank you for calling. This is Delilah.
1: Hi, Delilah. How are you?
0: I'm good. Who's this?
1: This is Tammy.
0: Tammy, what can I do for you tonight?
1: I'm calling because I want to tell you a story about myself and my husband. We've been together 15 years, and I've been sick for most of it. And, of course, being sick, you get to be angry, and you kind of lose faith along the way. The road gets kind of broken, and he's always been there, always. And I wanted to let him know that I do appreciate it, and I do love him, and his support has been huge for me. He's helped me regain my faith and my strength, and I'm still here today because of that.
0: So you've been sick with what?
1: I have lupus.
0: Ooh.
1: And with lupus has come heart attacks and kidney disease and hip replacements and things like that that have taken a toll on me physically and him as my spouse mentally and emotionally and my children.
0: Yeah, that's a huge illness to survive with.
1: It is, and he's brought me up from all of that every time and inspired me to be a better person and live every day to the fullest and to be happy. It's all because of him. I think he's the reason, along with my children, that I fight so hard every day to be a better person and to not be as angry about why, because lupus is so devastating.
0: You are one blessed woman. I know fighting lupus, you probably don't wake up and go, wow, I'm so lucky. But having someone like that in your corner, that's amazing.
1: It is.
0: I will play a song to let him know that you know how blessed you are.

0: 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You found Delilah on Love Songs at Night. Welcome aboard Los Angeles. Are you getting ready to head off to college? Or maybe your son or daughter is. Shoot, as many generations of folks that listen to the show, maybe it's your grandson or granddaughter that's heading off. Are they excited about the possibilities that lie ahead? Are you nervous about the possibilities that lie ahead? If you would like to make a dedication to somebody who is spreading their wings to fly, to reach for their dreams, to reach for the stars, call me and I will find a song to remind them that while they are reaching for their dreams and spreading their wings, there are a whole lot of people at home loving them and praying for them, and they will always have that support. We'll be back. 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

0: Hi, good evening. You've called the Delilah Show. Who's this?
1: Delilah, you're not going to believe this, but this was meant to be. This is Lisa. I'm going to be a grandma sometime tonight. And the best thing in my life is having my son and now having a grandson coming and talking to you.
0: So tonight the baby's coming?
1: Yes. We've been in labor since 4:30 this morning, and I'm so happy. And thank you for picking up.
0: So any minute now, you're going to have a grandson or a granddaughter, or do you know?
1: A grandson, and his name is Logan Christopher.
0: Well, welcome to the world, little Logan, when he gets here.
1: Oh, thank you. Will you play something wonderful for my son, Nick, and his fiancée, Serena?
0: Listen to you, Grandma, getting all excited and choked up.
1: This is the first time I've cried all day. I've been blessed to be in the room with them. In the birth room all day and all night, and it's the most wonderful thing in the world, and I wanted to share it with you.
0: And why are you not in there right now? What if little Logan is coming?
1: I'm hoping he's not. I had to go home and take care of their kitten.
0: Oh my word, get back to the hospital before you miss this.
1: Delilah, we love you. I love you. Thank you for all the things you've helped me get through.
0: I'm so happy for you.
1: Thank you.
0: Good night.

0: 1-800-929-KOST. That's the number to call tonight, Southland, right here on Coast 103.5. Hi, Anthony.
1: Hi, Delilah. How you doing?
0: I'm awesome. How are you?
1: Pretty good.
0: Tell me your story.
1: Well, I was married when I was a child, 17 years old. We separated after 6 years. 25 years later, we're trying to make it again.
0: So you divorced how many years ago?
1: 25.
0: And now you're back together?
1: Yes, we're trying.
0: But wow.
1: I heard her when we were kids, and she doesn't trust me now. So I've done everything I could to, you know,
0: my
1: to
0: goodness,
1: make her
0: you
1: realize.
0: Probably hadn't even cut your wisdom teeth when you first got married.
1: That's true.
0: What's her name, Anthony?
1: Laura.
0: How did you find each other again after all these years?
1: We remained friends for years.
0: Did you have children together?
1: Yes, we did. We had 3 kids.
0: So you've grown up.
1: And we're trying to get back together again.
0: And you're ready to be committed, sincere.
1: Oh, yes.
0: Honest, trustworthy.
1: Oh, yes.
0: Faithful.
1: Mm-hmm.
0: All those things.
1: All those things.
0: No more immaturity.
1: Nah.
0: No more selfishness.
1: Nope.
0: How much do you love her?
1: I would do anything.

0: Welcome aboard, Southland. You found Delilah. This is Love Songs on the Coast. And now it is time for our second Delilah Dilemma feature of the evening, our late night dilemma. Tonight's Delilah's Dilemma is from Susan, who says, I'm dating a guy for a year and a half. We worked at the same place, and in fact, I was his supervisor. No one knew we were seeing each other, so it was very hush-hush. Did I mention we're both 50-ish? He had made it clear that he's a flirt. I don't have a problem with him flirting, but when I hired a 24-year-old young woman, he acted like he didn't even know me. He used to get rides home with me. Then he started getting rides home from her. She used him for money. Then he came back to me when he had figured that much out. I was suspicious that something was still going on, so I got a pay-as-you-go phone and texted him saying I was her. Well, he was so happy to hear from her, he even invited her over to his house one night. I didn't show up, but ever since then, I have not trusted him. Should I blow this off or give him a chance? I'm confused. From Susan. Oh, please, Susan. I will have my words for you coming up next. 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

Tonight's Delilah's Dilemma from Susan is that she's in love with a dog. It's that simple. She is in love with a dog, and he has proven himself to be a dog, and she still wants to believe that he could change somehow. Susan, hello, wake up. He's kicked you to the curb for somebody half of his age, lied to you and said it was over with this chick. And now, the second he thinks that she's interested again, he's panting like a dog, hoping that she comes over one night. You lose his number. You tear it up. You delete it. Delete, delete, delete from your address list on your cell phone. And you invest your time and energy, Susan, in somebody who wants to be fully committed. Not in a hush-hush way, but fully committed to you and you alone. Unless, of course, you want to keep having your heart get broken by this charming dog.

0: 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Who is on your heart tonight?
1: My fiance.
0: What's your honey's name?
1: Travis.
0: And tell me about the person you want to spend forever with.
1: Well, we met back in 2009 whenever I was in college. He was a security guard at the college. We became really quick friends, talked about music, talked about, you know, just our likes, dislikes, and everything like that. And it was just an instant hit. And we actually didn't get together for a really long time. He and I actually just got together in the last 2 years. But we've been best friends the entire time. He literally has been there for me through everything I've gone through in my life between, you know, my divorce with my first husband. I've been there for him through his relationships and things like that. And just it just came to a point where we both kind of looked at each other and we were like, you know, we both know that this is more than friendship at this point. Obviously, we were both single at the time. And finally decided to give it a try. And it was 5 months on his birthday that he proposed to me and told me that I was the one that he wanted for his birthday. That's what he wanted for his birthday, was for me to marry him.
0: What's been the biggest blessing that has come with this union?
1: Our son. We had a baby. He just turned a year old 2 weeks ago. He is such a sweetheart, and I couldn't imagine anything else. Like, it's just, we've just been so happy. Like, we've been through a lot over the past year and everything, and I couldn't imagine going through it with anybody else.
0: I think I can come up with a pretty awesome song for you.
1: Thank you.

0: 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You found Delilah right here on Coast 103.5. Slipping through a summer night with you, helping you to relax and unwind and focus on the day ahead, to think about the day behind, but mostly to just experience the powerful peace of living in this very moment. Right now, where you are, whatever you're doing, I hope that you have a measure of peace in your heart. I hope that you're able to breathe deep and experience the beauty that surrounds you. I hope that you have a sense of integrity about you. A man named Spencer Johnson once said, "Integrity is telling myself the truth. Honesty is telling the truth to other people." Do you have integrity in your life? Can you tell the truth and face the truth and have the courage to live the truth within your life? And do you have honesty? Are you willing to share honestly from your heart with others? Something to think about on this hot summer night. 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
0: I received this letter from Christina, who says, Delilah, my husband was recently in a terrible car crash. They say he will never walk again, but I'm not so sure I believe them. I know my husband's a fighter. He'll never settle without giving it a good fight. We have three wonderful boys to keep him going. Things are going hard right now, but we will get through this just like we've gotten through everything else before. I love him so much, I don't know what I would do without him in my life. I'm writing because we need all the prayers right now that we can get. My husband is my best friend. He's a great father to our boys. I just want you to know that when you say not to stress and be thankful for our blessings, that is what we do each and every night. Thank you for letting me share my story from Christina.

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1: Jay, what can I do for you?
2: Well, I wanted to call. My girlfriend, Christy, had gotten me into your show, and I just wanted everybody to know how much that I love her. And I was good. I don't know how much time I have to speak to you.
1: As much as you want, hon.
2: Good deal.
1: Just remember, it is a music show, so we have to play at least one or two songs.
2: That'd be great.
1: An hour.
2: That'd be great. Well, what it is I've been with this girl, Christy, for 9 years off and on. She's been my high school sweetheart the whole nine yards. And 3 years ago, I went to the military. And we lost touch for 3 years. We both went our separate ways for a little while. And we got back together in just one call, and we've been inseparable since. And I wanted the whole world to know. And she's the one that's got me going in the path of life that I'm in now. If it wasn't for her, I'd still be stuck in my, let's just say, rotten past. I'm hoping she's going to be a big part of my future. I want to marry her soon. I'm in college right now. She's just finishing up college. And I'm always going to be there for her through thick, through thin, ups and downs and everything.

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You found Delilah on Love Songs at Night. Welcome aboard Los Angeles. Thank you for letting me tuck you into bed on a musical note. Thank you for letting me be a part of your night. I'll be back tomorrow with our Friday Night Girls Night. Do me a favor. Take some time out of your busy schedule to slow down and love someone. Good night. 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

0: Hey, good morning. Happy Friday. We are the Ellen K. Morning Show, waking it up with you. I'm Ellen.
1: I'm Ryan Mano.
2: Hi, I'm producer Mike Ramos.
0: And let's get this Friday started. It's Feel Good Friday. What's making you feel good? Can I start first?
1: Please.
0: Well, my husband went on a business trip to Dallas and also to visit his mother. Happy birthday to you, Joyce.
1: Aww.
0: And I got to tell you, I had the whole bed.
1: Oh. It's a great feeling.
0: It's a great feeling.
1: Yep.
0: I mean, I miss him and stuff.
1: Of course. No, I think everyone relates, Al.
0: Yeah, okay.
1: No,
0: it's just, you know, you just, yeah.
1: Every so often.
0: Yeah.
1: It's not a bad little treat.
0: Yeah. What about you, Rye?
1: I'm pretty excited about this weekend. I got to tell you, I get like a preview of the Fast and Furious drift ride over at Universal.
0: Oh.
1: I know. Our friend Amanda Salas at Fox got the invite. So it's not even through me, but she goes, hey, do you want to do this with me? I'm like, 100%.
2: Are you a roller coaster guy?
1: Love roller coasters.
2: Really?
1: Okay. I mean, it's not like I don't travel the world for them, but if I get to get a little sneak peek. Plus, I want to see what's making everyone scream bloody murder.
0: Exactly.
1: Right. You know? Yeah.
0: Does it bother you that it's still in the testing phase?
1: I'm going to not think about that.
0: Okay. 72 miles an hour is what you're going to go.
1: Yeah.
2: Yikes.
0: What about you, Mike?
2: My e-bike, you guys, I love this thing. It's like therapy to me. I get on my e-bike. It's making me feel really good. I just get on. I ride as long as I can go. Sometimes even the battery runs out, so I got to pedal back.
0: Yeah.
2: It's funny, but I just love it. I just can't get enough. I take it out to the beach. I can fold it, put it in the trunk of the car, and just set up and go.
0: Is it new? Is it your birthday present?
2: It was brand new. A birthday gift to myself.
0: Oh, that's great. Yeah. Oh, that's nice.
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0: Morning Show, and we have a licensed therapist on our team, Sarah Dash. She tackles your troubles. Enrico called with his. And we just said, hey, Enrico, what's going on with you?
1: I work in commercial real estate, and every year there's a big industry convention in Vegas. So everyone stays at the host hotel. Here's the thing. My ex-girlfriend works in the same industry. We dated years ago, long before I met my current wife. My wife found out about my ex and that she's also staying at the same hotel. And now she wants me to book somewhere else down the strip. And when I asked why, she said, if we're in the same hotel, she can't tell anything from tracking my phone. Same building, same little dot on the map. If I'm at a different hotel, at least she knows where I am at night. This feels less like trust and more like surveillance. You know what I mean?
2: Yeah. But I hear it as anxiety management via control.
0: She's looking at you, Enrico, on the map, and you're at the hotel that's not the same as the convention hotel. Who's to say she doesn't have a room there, too, or that she's not in your room? Like, there's still no way of tracking.
2: Or that his phone is in his room and he's back at the other hotel.
0: Oh, exactly.
3: Yes.
2: Yeah. I'm curious as to why she does not feel safe in the marriage.
3: Have you ever, Enrico, given her any reason whatsoever to kind of have this concern?
1: No way. Absolutely not.
0: No secrets.
1: Absolutely not.
3: Okay.
0: No discovery.
1: Absolutely not.
2: Does she try to sort of manage her anxiety in similar ways when you're not traveling on business?
1: No. This is the first
2: thing
1: that's happened.
0: Mm-hmm. I think what we're not addressing here is, did she do something so she doesn't trust herself, therefore she doesn't trust you? Did she ever cheat on you, have a flirtation with someone, or sneak off to someone's hotel room and now, through her guilt, is trying to control her marriage through Enrico?
2: Sure, sure.
1: I don't think so. This just seems like something that came out the blue. Mm-hmm.
2: And that actually surprises me. Because these types of accommodations that are requested in a relationship usually show up repeatedly.
3: It doesn't just come up.
2: It's usually not a one-time deal.
0: Could it be that one of her friends got cheated on at a convention or with an ex, and maybe she's freaked out it'll happen to her?
3: Or maybe it's just the idea of Vegas. Maybe if this were in St. Louis.
0: Oh, right, yeah.
3: Who cares?
0: Yeah.
2: Or is it this particular ex?
3: Aha.
0: I think either way, if he does this for her, where does it end?
2: That's the thing, is it doesn't.
3: You gonna talk? What are you gonna do?
0: What are you gonna do? You switch hotels? What's the immediate?
1: I mean, I don't know. I mean, do I bring this up to my wife that, like, I'm not really comfortable with that? That
2: you bring it up with curiosity, not accusation, not shaming, not guilting. I want to know what's going on. I'm curious. I see that you're upset about something. That's the conversation.
1: Yeah, there's a lot to process. But, you know, thanks again, guys. I really appreciate it.
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0: Have you ever had a partner who just didn't trust you?
1: No.
0: And who tracked you or just, you know, needed to know everything you're doing all the time?
1: No.
0: Producer Mike?
2: No, I can't say that I have.
0: I haven't either.
1: I've had a couple that I didn't trust.
0: Huh. Oh, really? Okay, yes, yeah.
2: Did you have to track them and like?
1: No, I never did the tracking until my current relationship, and there's no trust issues in that one, which is very strange.
0: Which is really weird because you initiated the tracking.
1: Yeah.
0: So let's share locations.
1: Yeah.
0: And you were the one who was always saying, oh, I'd never do that. I know. You're a tracker, blah, blah, blah.
2: But when you have nothing to hide, you don't mind, right?
1: That is right.
2: Yeah.
1: And for me, it's more just like because we have very busy lives, and it's like, I just like to go make sure that everyone's safe and happy.
2: Of course. Yeah.
0: That's right. Okay.
1: Yeah.
0: All right.
1: It's not like, where are you? I need to know.
0: Mm-hmm. Okay. Well, Enrico's wife is kind of wanting to know because he's going to be on that business trip and his ex is going to be there. They're in the same industry, and she doesn't want them to stay in the same hotel. I mean, it's just mistrust all across the board.
1: How would you feel about this?
0: I mean, I would feel like we got to really talk about what this is really about.
1: Yeah.
0: This is not about a hotel or Vegas or an ex. This is something really deeply inside Enrico's wife.
1: Yeah. Could be projection. You know, she might be hiding something herself.
0: Ooh. Mm. Wow. Nadine, thank you for calling. What do you say?
3: Tell the wife, no, I love you, we're married. Because once people start training you, they're going to say, oh, this is easy. And then you're like, oh, it's easy. Just listen to them. They don't bug me. And things are fine. And then you're trained.
0: Mm-hmm.
3: You know? Next thing you know, you're isolated from your friends and family. I've had it happen to me. So don't get trained. Just say, you know, I love you. You're the family unit. I don't want to jeopardize my family, my marriage, and my job. You know?
0: Right.
3: So, they need to trust you. Don't get trained.
0: Okay. Wise words from Nadine. You hear that, Enrico? Don't get trained.
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Let's talk Disney in D23. We're the Owen K. Morning Show, the ultimate fan event kicking off today. And it's a new love story already unfolding up at Big Bear in the Nest. A lot of loving going on. 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

Happy Friday. It's Coast 103.5. Top stories, top of the hour. Good morning. I'm Ellen Kay here on your Friday, August 14th. And let's talk Disney and D23, the ultimate fan event, officially kicking off today through the weekend at the Anaheim Convention Center and Honda Center. We're awaiting major news from every Disney division, Pixar, Marvel, Star Wars, and theme parks. And for the first time, streaming on Hulu and Disney Plus. It's delightful. It's Disney. And it's a brand new love story already unfolding up at Big Bear. Sure looks like it. Just days after the heartbreaking loss of Mom Jackie, another woman seems to be moving into the famous nest with Shadow. She's known as KD1. Almost 5 years old, prime mating age, by the way, keeping an eagle eye on this budding baldy bond. And what about this Chargers bolting all the way up in their first preseason game, 20-point win over the Texans in Houston. Tomorrow, our Rams in Kansas City for their preseason opener. Travis Kelce's first game as a married man, 1 o'clock start. And the Dodgers looking to get a win back on the Brewers tonight at home, 7-10. And big congrats to Dodger legend Oral Hershiser receiving his star on the Hollywood Walk of Fame. And some serious Dodger royalty rolling up to Clayton Kershaw, Dave Roberts, Joe Davis, Jaime Harin, all on hand to celebrate Oral Hershiser. Nifty little location nugget, too. It's at 6755 Hollywood Boulevard. A nod to his famous jersey number 55. And another cloudy-ish start. Tons of sun on the way today. Highs around 85. Weekend warms a tad, too. Looking pretty sweet all the way through. All right, Encino, you're going to see 80 for your high. Eastvale, you go to 85. And it is 68 in Burbank. It's KOST Los Angeles, Coast 103.5. Feel Good Friday. Share your feel goods with us. Use that talk back button. You tap that mic. Also, speaking of the Dodgers, we've got a pair of tickets coming up. Keep it here on Coast to Win.

0: It's Rihanna. 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Rihanna took her three kids to visit Rihanna Drive in Barbados.
1: Oh, nice.
0: When we did our Cunard cruise, we docked there and we went to Rihanna Drive.
1: That's
0: so
1: cool.
0: It's her childhood home. Yeah, she brought, let's see, RZA, Riot, and 10-month-old Rocky. And they're right there posing on Rihanna Drive, Westbury New Road, renamed in her honor. And we're the Ellen K. Morning Show. Happy Friday. I'm Ellen.
1: Good morning. I'm Ryan Mano.
2: Good morning. I'm producer Mike Ramos.
0: Let's get this Feel Good Friday going. So many feel goods. We share ours with you. You share ours with yours with us. 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Anything in your life that's making you feel good.

0: And it is mailbox money for Matthew McConaughey. So he's done a lot of movies, but there's only one movie that is paying off big time, and it's just residual checks because everybody's watching it. So he did it in 2003, but he said it's his most lucrative film. Cool. We'll tell you all about that. Plus, male waiters at Hooters, it's happening. We'll tell you all about it next.
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0: And back to school season here. How genius for LAUSD to start on a Wednesday, because now it's already Friday, and you're like, yay! Yeah. 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
0: We begin this Inside Entertainment here on a Feel Good Friday with a quote from Tom Holland, Spider-Man, on handling negativity. So if you have anything in your life that's, you know, negative, Tom Holland says, if you have a problem with me, text me. And if you don't have my number, you don't know me well enough to have a problem with me.
17: Oh, I love this.
0: Isn't that great?
17: Yeah.
0: I have to post that up. And what about this? BTS's V revealed he's being treated for hearing loss in one ear. Ryan Mano, doesn't that sound familiar?
17: It sure does. Yeah, we're coming up on 3 months. I've lost my left.
0: Mm-hmm.
17: We tried everything, but nothing.
0: Yeah, so some people say 6 months go by, a year goes by, then it comes back.
17: Wouldn't that be amazing if it just clicked back on?
0: No, that would be so wonderful. So we're hoping the same for V of BTS. And at the box office, Spider-Man Brand New Day reached $700 million so far. Apple TV reported that season 4 of Ted Lasso had a record start of 300 million viewed minutes in the first 2 days. According to Nielsen data, Ted Lasso was the most streamed show last week. Hmm. And what about this? The End of Oak Street is out in theaters. Anne Hathaway and Ewan McGregor star in the PG-13 Jurassic Park in the suburbs. Opening weekend could approach about $25 million. Okay, what about this? The Swifties are convinced that Taylor Swift is on the verge of an album release announcement. Their evidence is yesterday's staged paparazzi photo of Taylor leaving a private club called Annabelle's in London. 2 years ago, on August 12th, Taylor was also photographed leaving Annabelle's wearing plaid in the color scheme of the Life of the Showgirl. She wore a floral lavender mini dress yesterday. So this is what, these are the, you know, the things we're following.
17: Yeah. What, how many stories over the years you've done that start with the Swifties are convinced?
18: Yeah.
17: Just those words.
0: And on Netflix today, Don't Say Good Luck, featuring Adam Sandler's 17-year-old daughter, Sunny Sandler. She plays a high school student trying to overcome the drama at home and focusing on the lead role in the school musical. It's going to be fun to see Adam Sandler's daughter. And I love her name. She's Sunny. Okay, and what about this? Jeff Bezos, you guys, bought a $200 million condo in Beverly Hills.
17: Ooh, oh.
0: So if you're a guy, you're married, you've got a big house in Beverly Hills.
17: Yeah.
0: Why do you buy a condo at the end of Rodeo Drive?
17: Huh.
18: Wow.
0: He made a deposit on a $200 million condo. Construction will not be completed for a couple of years, but a spokesperson offered a non-denial denial. Said, for privacy reasons, Amman Residences does not disclose the identities of buyers. Mm-hmm. But this thing is beautiful. Six bedrooms. It's a penthouse. 17,000 square feet. Seven times the size of a new single-family home in the United States.
18: Wow.
0: Yep. So there you go. It's got a lot of amenities. And Matthew McConaughey is cashing checks from a 2003 film. He's had bigger salaries than the one he earned for the 2003 rom-com How to Lose a Guy in 10 Days. But none continues to pay royalties to McConaughey like that. It's mailbox money. He said that How to Lose a Guy in 10 Days is the gift that keeps on giving. A lot of people love the rom-com, and it still pays the most in royalties, especially in the month of March. His bank account receives a huge, large deposit due to couples watching How to Lose a Guy in 10 Days around Valentine's Day. So then he's benefiting on that. All right, let's talk about Nicole Kidman. She likes to hit up raves when she visits Ibiza. She says she'll go at 1 a.m. to a club and wear glasses and a dark wig as a disguise, and she'll stay till the sun comes up.
17: You ever been to a rave, Ellen?
0: No, I haven't
17: either.
18: What?
17: No.
18: Oh, you
0: Mike
18: guys.
0: Has DJed raves.
18: Yeah. Oh, yeah.
0: They go all night.
18: All night.
0: All night. That's what makes a rave a rave.
18: They start like at 2 a.m.
0: Mm-hmm. So. Yeah, that's what she said. She's like, I'll go to the club at 1 a.m. and I stay till the sun comes up. Well, you know, she is our spokes goddess of AMC, and the numbers are in. AMC Burbank 30 finished as the highest grossing theater at $23 million, driven by its massive screen count and premium formats. Nicole Kidman, she said that she's an AMC A-lister for life.
19: But they do come up and say, can you please say heartbreak feels good in a place like this? And I go, sure. Heartbreak feels good in a place like this.
20: You're so awesome.
0: Oh, yeah.
17: You know how much money she was paid for that campaign?
0: I think it was $2 million.
17: $0.
0: Oh, it was nothing?
17: Nothing.
0: Really?
17: She didn't make one penny.
0: She did it out of the goodness of her heart.
17: That was it, yeah.
0: I don't know what I would do without it.

Maybe you love to watch sports at Hooters, and now Hooters are opening locations with male waiters. So their first branch is staffed entirely by male waiters. So it's going to be a little mix. The CEO of Hooters said that while walking past a server named Chad, he said, "We want to be inclusive. So for 40 years, people have asked, who's this restaurant for? Now there's one for everyone." Okay. So there you go. Yeah. And congrats to Oral Hershiser receiving a star in the Hollywood Walk of Fame. He got super emotional. And there's a lot of Dodger royalty there to help him celebrate. And speaking of the Dodgers, we've got a pair of tickets to see your back-to-back world champion Dodgers taking on the San Francisco Giants, Dodger Stadium, September 20th. All you have to do is be caller 20 right now.

0: yourself.
1: It's Feel Good Friday, and your happiness hack is coming up next with Ray Manu.
2: Ellen, there's one thing we can all do tonight with our partner right after dinner that's going to make us closer, we fight less. It just helps everything.
1: Oh, okay. Great. Really? One thing? One thing. G-rated?
2: Yes.
3: Okay. Whoa.

0: Okay, what do we need to do? It's one thing to be happy. You do it after dinner.
1: Yeah.
0: You do it with your partner.
1: That's right. If you want to make your relationship just a little bit stronger, take a walk together.
0: Mm. I love that.
1: New research out of BYU looking at thousands of married couples and finds people who exercise together report better communication, better conflict resolution, less marital trouble. And it doesn't mean you gotta go to the gym in matching outfits, even though you and your husband do that every 3 days a week.
0: You guys we work out together.
1: Honestly, you and Roy, yeah. I swear, you guys are probably the best couple I know at consistently working out
0: thank
1: together.
0: You. Well, it's because what we did was we found a place that's convenient, that we like, that, you know, we do it together. Sometimes mm-hmm. we'll meet up in the middle of the day.
1: What is the workout you guys do?
0: We lift weights, so we go to Lyft. Lyft Society.
1: All right, cool.
0: I love it there.
1: Well, listen, researchers say in the study it can be any kind of physical activity. For most of the couples, though, it was just simply walking.
0: I'll walk. I'd like to walk.
1: Oh. And if you think about it, it takes you out of the house. You put your phones away. You move in your body. You're mm-hmm. talking. It's like unintentional, uninterrupted time together.
0: Aww.
1: So tonight, after dinner, if this pops into your head, instead of going straight to your spots on the couch, opposite ends probably, take a little lap around the block together. A happier relationship is just a few thousand steps away.
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We love you, Alex Warren. We're the Ellen K Morning Show. And a list of the best celebrity tippers came out, and most of them are Coast artists. Post Malone is on the list. Miley Cyrus is at the top of the list. She tips 200% or more. And here she is on Coast 103.5.

This week we saw the $1 billion Powerball win. Okay, so now the small town in Illinois, where the ticket is from, is buzzing over the identity. Who's got that money? It's like a murder mystery. Also, what's in your kid's backpack? Researchers in Tokyo put something in kids' backpacks. You're going to go, what?

Happy Friday, August 14th. We're the LNK Morning Show. It's Coast 103.5. Top stories, top of the hour. Good morning, I'm LNK. The search is on in historic River City, Quincy, Illinois, a town of about 40,000 people where someone bought that $1.04 billion Powerball ticket, the eighth largest lottery jackpot in U.S. history. That person still has not claimed it. The winning ticket was sold at Hy-Vee Gas Fresh and Fast, and the manager, John Marshall, says the mystery man has taken over the town. It's like a murder mystery, he said. Marshall got a call at 3 a.m. telling him his store had sold the winning ticket. He checked his ticket before. He knew he wasn't the winner, and the store earns $500,000. It's a bonus for selling that ticket. Illinois allows jackpot winners to remain anonymous, so the mystery may never be solved. And if you're heading to the beach this weekend, do the stingray shuffle. Stingray stings or lashings are way up along our coast right now. These warmer waters bringing more to shore. At Huntington Beach alone, lifeguards reporting more than 2,000 incidents just in the past month, twice as many as all of last year. Here's the good news. Stingrays don't want to sting us. It really only happens when someone steps on one. So experts say shuffle your feet through the sand instead of taking big old steps. The vibration gives them a chance to move out of your way. And researchers at the University of Tokyo are testing a drone-like backpack that can make jumping feel a lot more like bouncing on the moon. Imagine sending your kids back to school with this backpack. It's a wearable system called Lunavity, and it uses upward thrust when you jump, so you kind of bounce like Tigger. They say they want to make it affordable and bring it here to the States. And the Chargers bolting all the way up in their first preseason game, a 20-point win over the Texans in Houston. Tomorrow, our Rams in Kansas City for their preseason opener. Travis Kelce's first game as a married man. 1 o'clock start and another cloudy-ish start. Tons of sun on the way today. Highs around 85. And then the weekend warms a little bit as well. East LA, you go to 80. East Vail, say hello to 85 for your high. And it's 72 in Burbank. It's KOST Los Angeles. Coast 103.5. We love giving you stuff. Coming up, a VIP package at the Eagles, the Sphere in Vegas. More of your feel-goods you do not want to miss. So keep it here.

0: And we're the Ellen K Morning Show. Tim of Venice Beach just called us. We were talking about stingrays. And Tim, you say you have some tips for us. What's going on?
1: I just had my first stingray hit in the ocean a short time ago.
0: Okay. All right. Well, hang on. We'll get to that next. Do you think this will be a feel good?
2: Yeah.
0: A feel bad, feel good? Ouch.

0: all good. But Tim of Venice Beach, you just got your first stingray hit. We were talking about stingrays and doing the shuffle. So thank you so much for sharing with us. You're in the ocean. Get your first hit and...
1: And I stepped on a shuffle because I'm an ocean swimmer. I came in. I was walking to the beach.
0: Really? Okay.
1: Now, there is another thing that always get to a lifeguard, because if the stingray leaves the stinger in you, which is rare, you have to go to the hospital.
0: Okay. Whoa. Okay. All right. Wow. These are great tips, yes. Tim. Thank you for that. Thanks for sharing that.
1: All right. You guys have a great day.
0: Mm-hmm. Yeah, you go home, you soak it in hot water for at least 45 minutes. But if the stinger's still in there, you've got to have someone pull that out at the hospital. So just be aware of that, because there are tons of 2,000 in 1 month in Huntington Beach.
2: That's more than all of last year. That's like entirety.
0: Wow. That's so nuts.
2: So it's good to know what you have to do. It's good.
0: Yeah, it's a good one. All right. Now, we found a 7-year-old kid, and he has gone viral. He loves to watch birds with his dad. He lives in Australia, and he was just bird watching, feeding the birds seeds like they love to do. They love to look at all the different colors. And so he decided that he just kind of wanted to make a little rhyme, and he did. And that's when it all went viral. Again, this kid is only 7 years old, and his name is Miles Phillips.
3: Hey, everybody, this is Easter Brazil's full bad version.

0: gone viral around the world. He's Miles Phillips. He's seven. His dad, Joel, put that together. And now they're, of course, guess who's booked them? All the late night shows.
1: Of course.
0: Yes. That's going to get stuck in your head.

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1: As of 2 weeks ago, I was considered cancer-free.
2: Yes.
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0: Sailing Kate Q&A. It's a contest that was named by my son Calvin when he was just a, you know, 10 years old.
1: Isn't it funny how we, you know, you overthink it and you throw it to a kid and it just comes out.
0: There it is. Right. It's like, gosh, I really want to do this game, you know, where we ask a question, first caller with the right answer gets a great prize. In this case, it's the Eagles at the Sphere and the Venetian. You're going to stay there and you get a gas card for the road. It's VIP all the way, special treatment. But I said, yeah, Calvin, what do you think? Like, what should we call it? He's like, well, you're asking a question. You're looking for the answer. Just call it the LNK Q&A. It rhymes. Thank you, buddy boy. So let's play the LNK Q&A. Half of people say this is the best feeling in adulthood. Half of all people say this is the best feeling in adulthood. What do you think it is? It just makes you feel good here on a feel-good Friday. This is the best feeling for half of us. All right, get your guesses together. It's 800-929-KOST. We'll get them next.
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Half of people say this is the best feeling in adulthood. It's Feel Good Friday. What's making you feel good? Half of adults say this is the best feeling in adulthood. Is it payday? That's a great guess. Nope, it's not pizza arriving. Finding cash in your pocket. We're going to get more of your guess. Oh, Fridays? Well, I wish that was the right answer, but it's not. More guesses coming up next on Coast.

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1: Let's go to Rancho Santa Margarita. She is Myrna on the line right now. Myrna, thanks for playing the Ellen K Q&A. What do you think it is? Half of people say this is the best feeling in adulthood.
2: Oh my gosh, it's financial freedom. Every time you can spend things, do things, it's a good feeling.
1: Oh, that's a good feeling. Yes. Financial freedom. Myrna, it's a popular guess. It's not the right answer. Yikes.
2: Oh my gosh, Ellen. Thank you so much.
1: Oh, thank you.
2: I'm going to go now. All right. Thank you.
1: All right. Let's go to Jessica on the 405. It's moving. That's awesome.
2: Yeah. Yes.
1: That's so great. It feels so good. See, it is a feel-good Friday.
3: Yeah.
1: Everyone's feeling good. All right, Jessica, we know you're on your way to work. What do you do?
2: I am a merchant activation manager. We work in credit card processing.
1: Okay. Let's get you to where you're going. Is your commute very long?
2: About 45 minutes in the morning.
1: All right. Well, thank you for having us on in your ride. We love being in your car with you.
2: Me too.
1: What do you think it is? Half of people say this is the best feeling in adulthood.
2: Oh, I'm so nervous. I think it's eating whatever you want, whenever you want.
1: What a dream. What would it be for you?
2: Well, I had Swiss cake rolls for breakfast.
1: Really? Oh, yum. How many?
2: Two. Just one package. Yeah. I'm not crazy. Yeah.
1: I love it. Ryan, what's yours? Eat anything and all you want.
3: Pizza all the time.
1: Yeah. Oh, I'm with Ryan on that.
3: Yeah.
1: For sure.
2: Good call. Right.
3: Anytime.
1: And Jessica, we love the way you're thinking. It's not the right answer, but try again.
2: Oh, man. Thanks for having me.
1: Thank you. So let's go to Westminster. He's Tutran. Hello, Tu.
4: Hi, Ellen K. Hi, Ryan.
3: Hi. Good morning. Happy Friday.
4: Oh, yes. Happy Friday. That's right.
1: Well, let's play the Q&A, too. Half of people say this is the best feeling in adulthood. What do you think that is?
4: Is sleeping in.
1: Do you say sleeping in?
4: Yes.
1: Half of people say this is the best feeling in adulthood. Throw that alarm clock away. It's sleeping in. You are a winner. You're going to the Eagles in Vegas.
4: Yes. Thank you so much. All right.
1: It's a VIP package.
4: Thank you, Ryan.
3: Yeah.
1: Yeah, you're going to be there. You get two tickets. You're going to stay at the Venetian for two nights. You get a gas card for the road. And you get all this VIP special treatment.
4: Awesome.
1: Mm-hmm. The LNK Q&A. The Eagles at the Sphere. Half of people say it's the best feeling in adulthood, and that is sleeping in.
3: It's even better. It hits even better when you wake up thinking, oh, I have to get up, and then you go, no, I do not.
1: That's the best.

0: Forget coconut and sunscreen. You know that, like, that suntan oil smell?
1: Yeah, I love that smell.
0: The new scent of summer is totally unexpected, and apparently we can't get enough of it. Yeah, what is the hot scent? I'll tell you all about that. And more back-to-school tips. Thanks for having us on at work, in the car, wherever you are. We're the LNK Morning Show.

0: And we are the Ellen K. Morning Show. It's Coast 103.5. Top stories, top of the hour here on your Friday, August 14th. I'm Ellen K. And let's talk Disney and D23, the ultimate fan event, officially kicking off today. And for the first time, it's streaming on Hulu and Disney Plus. It's going through the weekend at Anaheim Convention Center and Honda Center. And there will be major news from every Disney division, Pixar, Marvel, Star Wars, and theme parks. Going to be sweet. And what about this? Kids' screen time could have lifelong effects. A report published in the journal Brain Health says childhood is a critical time for brain development, of course. And spending too much time on screens could mean kids miss out on important real-world experiences like playing, moving, talking with other people, just looking up, things that help shape the brain. The authors say the brain develops to the age of 25, and while the report doesn't prove screens cause permanent harm, it says parents should encourage more face-to-face interaction for brain growth. And move over, vanilla. This summer's surprise fragrance trend is cola. It's the scent of summer. Beauty experts say soda-inspired perfumes are taking off with scents that combine fizzy cola notes with hints of citrus, caramel, and spice. The appeal is nostalgia. People associate cola with road trips, movie nights, and summer memories. It's the latest in a growing wave of food-inspired fragrances. And the numbers are in. The highest grossing theaters in the Southland. Let's start with number three. It's Irvine Spectrum bringing in $16 million. Tied for number two, Century City and The Grove. They both gross about 18 mil. And the number one AMC Burbank 30, the highest grossing theater at $23 million, driven by its massive screen count and premium formats. And of course, the queen of AMC is Nicole Kidman. Nicole Kidman was asked, about being featured in her beloved ad, and revealed fans asked her to recite her lines.
1: But they do come up and say, "Can you please say heartbreak feels good in a place like this?" And I go, "Sure. Heartbreak feels good in a place like this."
0: Oh, I look forward to it every time I go to the movies. And what about the Baby Shark kid? He's debuting as a K-pop star 10 years after the song went viral. His name is Park Yeon-rong, and he was just 6 years old when he starred in Baby Shark. He's back, and he's all grown up, dropping a new track. It's called Wave, with a nice little nod to what made him famous. I can't believe he's got a big grown-up boy voice. Way to go. And another cloudy start. Tons of sun on the way. Highs around 85. Right now it is 73 in Burbank. It's KOST Los Angeles. Coast 103.5. A feel-good Friday. All right. One of our listeners is nonverbal and autistic. Wait until you hear what his mother did to help him out. Feel good. You do not want to miss. Plus, Six Flags Magic Mountain. Four facts on the way.

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0: am Jessica Fletcher. Thank you for listening to Coast Jessica. Jessica's quote, I'd give my body 1,000 scars if it meant giving my son one more way to communicate. She has an autistic nonverbal son, 11-year-old Hunter. Normally uses an augmentative and alternative communication tablet, but when its battery died, he drew a keyboard from memory on a piece of paper and used his finger to type. So this is what he was doing. Then they go to a Jonas Brothers concert and they couldn't bring it in. Plus, batteries die, right? So you got to keep a tablet charged. Mm. So Jessica Fletcher did something really great. She had a keyboard tattooed on her forearm so her son can communicate when his device isn't available. The tattoo includes letters, happy and sad faces, and I heart you button. The tattoo also makes it so Hunter can communicate without his selections being spoken out loud by a device. So if there's somewhere where he needs to be quiet, he could just tap on her arm. It's received millions of views and likes on social media. We're so proud that Jessica Fletcher and her son Hunter are Coast listeners. Thank you for being our feel good. And Fletcher has partnered with a clothing company to create shirts with keyboards printed on the sleeves. It is just genius. Hunter just loves it as well. Here he is spelling something out for his daddy.
1: Love. You. You. Dad. I love you, Dad.
2: Oh. Love you, buddy.
0: Aww.

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0: We were so excited. We saw Michael B. Jordan on the roller coaster with the singer Ray. So cute together. She's screaming. He's comforting her.
1: I mean, Ellen, we have them getting married already. I mean, we just jumped right to it. You know her song, Where the Hell Is My Husband? He's there. You guys are just...
0: Where the hell is my husband, Michael B. Jordan? Could have been it. But they say that they're just friends. She's working on music for his film. Anyway, we got a four-pack for you. Create your own magic at Six Flags Magic Mountain, Hurricane Harbor. 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It's 800-929-KOST.

0: Hey, good morning. You're Caller 20. It's great news here on a Feel Good Friday. Who are you?
1: Hi, I'm Ashley.
0: Ashley, welcome. Where are you right now?
1: I am in Whittier.
0: Okay. Where are you going?
1: I just got Starbucks.
2: Nice.
0: Okay. All right.
2: Then where?
1: I do DoorDash and Uber Eats and Instacart, so I'm over here looking for orders.
0: Okay.

0: Feel Good Friday here on the LNK Morning Show. Thank you for having us on. Kind of embarrassed to say what I feel good about.
1: Why?
0: This morning. What? Well, because I feel good because I slept alone in the bed last night.
1: Oh, there is no shame in that game, Ellen. Say it loud and proud.
0: I slept alone in the bed last night. There you go. Starfish. Yeah. You spread your arms out and your legs out so you look like a starfish. Mm-hmm. And I had all the dogs in the bed. It was me, Penny the Puggle, and Callie, my blind Australian Shepherd.
1: Yeah.
0: And boy, did they snore. They snored louder than my husband does.
1: There you go.
0: It was great. Feel Good Friday. What's your feel good ride?
1: I'm doing a preview this weekend of the new ride over at Universal, the Tokyo Drift Fast and Furious ride.
0: Oh my gosh.
1: Get to go on it before most folks do. And I'm very excited to see what's making all of Toluca Lake angry about this ride with the screaming.
0: Yeah, they say it's like screaming bloody murder.
1: Yeah, I guess they've put up sound baffling lately.
0: You do know you're a test, right?
1: Yeah, I know. I'm aware. I'm aware. Oh.
0: Producer Mike Ramos.
2: Yeah, I'm going to be DJing in front of a bunch of people tonight, so I'm excited for that.
1: There you go.
2: You know, over at Hollywood Park Casino doing the Karol G after party.
0: Oh, yeah. Cool.
2: It's going to go really late, but I'm ready for it. I'm excited.
0: All right, so Karol G's going to perform, and then she's going to come over. She's gonna dance to our very own Mike Ramos.
2: Yep.
0: Michael Motion.
2: I'll be there.
0: What if your eyes lock with hers? And it's like 3 a.m. and she's like, come on the dance floor.
2: Oh, well, then we got a problem with my wife. And, you know, we're gonna find out.
0: Well, there's lots of back to school activity, staggered back to school dates. We still have Pasadena next week, Orange, and then Long Beach. You go back August 25th, LAUSD, as you know, and Burbank beginning this week. But Julio, thank you so much. So you've got a later bell. You're on your way. How are you feeling?
3: I'm very excited.
1: Yeah. Good. Okay. What are you wearing today?
3: I'm wearing my school uniform. It's red.
0: Oh, okay. Yes. Do you have a school mascot?
3: Children.
0: Okay. And do you have a themed backpack or lunchbox?
3: My themed backpack and lunchbox is Kirby.
0: Oh, Kirby. What a good choice. Yay. Okay, so you're going to school. It's your first day. Are you nervous at all or just all excited?
3: I'm all excited. I already passed TK and kindergarten. This is first grade.
0: Well, you are moving on up, and that's a great thing. Way to go.
3: Thank you.

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2: 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And I just hope you guys have a fabulous day.
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0: Sending a big shout out to Belvedere Middle School. They have us on in the classroom of Ms. Cortez. Thank you so much. You left us this talk back.
1: Good morning, host. This is Ms. Cortez. I wanted to share this feel-good Friday funny. I introduced myself to students and said I've been teaching for 25 years. And a student said, how old are you? 48. Do you have heartburn? No, don't have heartburn. Why would he ask if I have heartburn? What is that? Happy Friday.
0: I just love the innocence of kids. Yes. It's so good. Thank you, Ms. Cortez. Thank you, Belvedere Middle.

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0: 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Do that. A lot of back to school calls this morning. A lot of people in their cars on their way. We love to play the LNK Q&A with all the kids in the cars. And we have a poet.
1: Mm-hmm.
0: He's on the line, right? He's on
1: Gaetano
0: hold.
1: Is here.
0: All right, Gaetano, you got a poem for back to school.
2: Okay, let's do it. Back to school. It's back to school. The kiddies are gone for the day. Mom's wearing a smile. Dad's putting the summer toys away. It's so quiet now as Mom sits in her big chair. No expression on her face, just a blank stare. It's way too early for a glass of wine, so she turns on the radio to try to unwind. Naturally, the dial is set on Coast 103.5. In a matter of minutes, Mom comes back alive. Not just today, but all summer long, you gave her the strength to carry on. The song, the contest, the helpful advice keeps her on top of it all without thinking twice. Thank you, LNK, for being there. You're who I listen to because you care.
0: Oh, Gaetano. Oh, thank you, Gaetano. Yes. You never let us down.
3: I feel so good inside. I've always wanted a girl just like you. Such a pure idea.

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It's Coast 103.5 KOST, Los Angeles. And coming up, we're going to send you to our iHeartRadio Music Festival, plus $1,000 cash. 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

0: There's a new Erewhon opening in the Palisades Village. The village reopens tomorrow, but the Erewhon is coming, like, at the end of the year.
1: You know, I've never stepped foot inside of one of
0: you
1: those.
0: You haven't? No. Oh, Ryan, we're going on a field trip.
1: I don't think so.
0: Yes, we are.
1: No.
0: We're going to buy $50 ice cubes and $22 smoothies. And are you ready for some football? The Chargers bolted all the way up in their first preseason game. By the way, back to Erewhon. Pro tip.
1: Oh, gosh. Here we go.
0: They have great bundled flowers right there, wrapped in brown paper with, you know, like, burlap tie.
1: Mm-hmm.
0: It's so easy. Like,
1: sure.
0: If you want to bring someone a gift.
1: Yeah, I know.
0: It's fun, Ryan.
1: But how much is it for a bundle of flowers?
0: I don't know, Ryan, but it's about the experience.
1: That matters.
0: All right. Chargers, first preseason game, 20-point win over the Texans. That all went down in Houston.
1: Hang on, one more second on the Erewhon.
0: Okay, all right.
1: Would it mean more to you if someone goes, hey, I got these flowers for you at Erewhon?
0: I mean, I'd be like, you made the effort to park and go in, and I'd be like, wow, that's really cool.
1: Okay, all right.
0: But flowers are flowers, so it's a nice gesture.
1: Okay.
0: All right, so tomorrow, our Rams are in Kansas City for their preseason opener. This is Travis Kelce's first game as a married man. 1 o'clock start. He's so excited.
2: It was a fun off season, man. Wedding was the best night of my life, and I appreciate everybody who came out and celebrated and had fun with us. And that's about all I really got from that night. It was a crazy night. It was full of a lot of celebration, but it's football, baby.
0: It's football, baby. He's ready to play. All the rumors of him gaining 35 pounds are false. He's actually, I think, in the best shape of his life. But let's go Rams. Tomorrow, 1 p.m., against the Chiefs.

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1: I love you guys so much. Every day I listen to you and you make us laugh and make us cry. 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

0: Guess what episode I'm on right now?
1: 30?
0: I'm on 42.
2: Whoa.
0: Forbidden Woman, I'm all about it.
1: There you go.
0: All right, what are you watching, Mike?
2: Yeah, I'm staying on Netflix. Shane Gillis is back, you guys. I love this show. Tires, season 3. It's 12 episodes, twice as many as the first season. And if you like your workplace comedy to be completely inappropriate, this is for you. It's so funny. It's about a struggling tire shop. Shane and his cousin Will work there, and everything goes wrong. And so they're just not qualified to work there. This super funny Tire season 3. I was hooked from season 1, so it's back. I just can't wait. This
0: it's
2: is
0: really
2: awesome.
0: Good. Tires.
2: And by the way, Shane Gillis just got the Guinness World Record for the most tickets sold by a solo comedian.
0: Oh, what?
2: 77,047 tickets at Lincoln Financial Field in Philadelphia.
0: That's
2: the
0: crazy.
2: Home of the Eagles. Yep.
0: Oh my
2: yeah,
0: gosh.
2: Tire season 3. It's on Netflix. What do you got, Ray?
3: Ellen, you did a great piece this morning on the Southland's most bustling theaters.
0: Mm-hmm, yeah, thanks. The AMC Burbank is the one.
3: And that's where we're going. We're going to the big screen, the cinema. The End of Oak Street in theaters today. So it's Anne Hathaway and Ewan McGregor playing parents living in an ordinary 80s suburban neighborhood until some mysterious cosmic event transports their entire street into a prehistoric world filled with dinosaurs.
0: Oh.
3: Here's what I'm excited, though. It's like one of those original summer blockbusters. It's not a sequel. It's not a reboot. It's not a superhero movie. Produced by J.J. Abrams. It's kind of like a throwback to those big Spielberg movies that we love.
0: Yeah.
3: You know, think about like, we ask, why don't they make movies like this anymore when you think about The Goonies or Back to the Future, E.T., Gremlins.
0: And
3: now
0: this
3: they
0: is
3: are.
0: It.
3: This is
2: That's
3: it.
2: That's cool.
3: It is here, and I love this for an original pick at the movies, The End of Oak Street.
4: Whatcha?

Have you ever had a celebrity encounter? Maybe you're a server and you were tipped really well or not. Anyway, a list of the best tippers came out, and most of them are Coast artists. I mean, just think of any Coast artist, and those are the big tippers. We're going to spotlight one of the biggest coming up next.

0: talking celebrity tippers. Wizard, thanks for calling. You say you have some intel?
1: One of your greatest artists, one of your favorite Coast 103 artists, handed me an envelope for $500 when I was a chauffeur in Beverly Hills.
0: Oh, okay. Male or female?
1: Well, I guess I'd have to tell you female. That's a good guess.
0: Okay. Married or single?
1: I'm gonna give you another clue. It was the end of her tour. She wrapped up in Los Angeles, and they were looking around for something to do. And I said, well, I know a guy with a bowling alley who will open his doors for me. And I said, how'd you like to go bowling? And she took an entire party with her. And at the end of the night, she handed me an envelope for $500. Thank you very much. I never get to go bowling.
0: Gwen Stefani.
1: Actually, I know Gwen, but no, I taught her how to play pinball.
2: Okay. What? That's a whole different story. I'm going to go with, that sounds like something fun that Adele would do. Adele.
1: I wish I would. Could you hook me up with her? She's a babe.
0: Okay. Okay. It's Janet Jackson.
1: No.
0: Give us another hint.
1: How about her biggest paid artist for a long time? She had the highest tour returns.
0: Taylor Swift. Beyonce.
1: Before Taylor, long before Twitter.
0: Rihanna.
2: It's Madonna.
1: Madonna! Yeah! Yeah! Right!
2: Yeah! Got it.
0: And who carries cash like that? I guess she does.
1: To Madonna, and I had been her favorite driver for many years after that.
0: Oh my God. Okay, Madonna. She's one of the biggest tippers. Here she is on Coast.
3: And you can dance. For inspiration.

tonight. It's Clayton Kershaw Bobblehead Night, the Dodgers. Yeah, so you can get your Dodgers taking on the Brewers. First pitch at 7. Go Dodgers. Get your Clayton Kershaw Bobblehead. It's going to go quick. Get there early.

0: you're into beach volleyball, the AVP Progressive Manhattan Beach Open is happening all weekend long. Kicked off today. It's a fun thing to do. And we've had fun with you. Thanks for making us part of your morning. We're the LNK Morning Show. I'm Ellen.
1: I'm Ryan Mano.
2: And I'm producer Mike Ramos.
0: And Social Queen Darlene coming back on Monday. She's been off taking care of her family. So she will be here with us. We'll be, instead of a tricycle, we'll be a car.
1: Hey, yeah. All right.
0: Happy birthday to you if you're celebrating today. Tim Tebow, Spencer Pratt, Halle Berry. Cindy from the Brady Bunches, Susan Olsen, Magic Johnson, he's having a birthday, and Steve Martin. And so is Mila Kunis. So we end every show with a quote and a kiss. Catch us on demand wherever you listen to podcasts. The LNK Morning Show is there. If you missed anything, we're there. You can subscribe to us, comment. But Mila Kunis says, I'd rather work to live than live to work. Kiss on three, kiss on me. 1, 2, 3.

Well, we finally made it. Here we are. Happy Friday. 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It's Paul Kelly and for Carrie Steele. Here to play the best mix of the 80s, 90s, and today with 2 hours commercial free as we get the workday started together.

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Hi there, it's Paul Kelly in for Kerry Steele. You thinking about the weekend ahead? What are you planning to do? It's going to be warm outside. Get inside, use somebody else's air conditioner. Be great to get into a movie. Spider-Man Brand New Day, reaching $700 million, fastest movie ever to reach that mark.

0: 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Hi, it's Paul Kelly and for Carrie Steele. Did you see Carly Simon put out her new album? First one in 18 years. She announced a while back she has Parkinson's. Her voice sounds phenomenal.
1: Like the legend of the Phoenix. All ends with beginnings. What keeps the planet spinning?

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I'm cracking up a little bit. It's Paul Kelly in for Kerry Steele. I just watched this video on Instagram of Meghan Trainor, a doll that she made for her five-year-old son who was supposed to resemble her. Oh, my gosh. This is unbelievable. You got to check it out. It's on Meghan's Instagram.

The best mix of the 80s, 90s, and today on Coast 103.5. Hey, it's Paul Kelly in for Kerry Steele, the last weekend of the OC Fair. Pretty good entertainment tonight and tomorrow night. The Head in the Heart Place tonight. That'll be a cool vibe there. And then Colby Calais tomorrow night.

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It's Paul Kelly and for Carrie Steele on Coast 103.5, here to play the best mix of the 80s, 90s, and today to keep you feeling good and singing along.

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Hey, thanks for listening to Coast 103.5 today. It's Paul Kelly in for Carrie Steele. We were talking about getting out of the heat this weekend and finding other people's air conditioners to stay cool. How about this? The Academy Museum celebrating their fifth anniversary with a free day on Sunday from 10 until 6. They'll have movie screenings at no cost, galleries, exhibitions, and even workshops to get some hands-on.

0: The best mix on Coast 103.5. Hey, it's Paul Kelly in for Carrie Steele. I was talking about the Dine LA Restaurant Week, and I want to make the most of it. You know, it's not just for date night. They do lunches, too. 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I was looking at, it's in walking distance of the radio station. Now, I'm not walking. Granville. It looks like a place I'd like to eat for lunch. So I'm trying to plan out a couple of date nights, but things are kicking off today. You can check it out at discoverlosangeles.com. And then just let me know if you find something that you like. I'm all open for recommendations for sure.
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Hi, it's Paul Kelly, and for Kerry Steele, my Instagram algorithm fed me a story about Ariana Grande, now Insta official with Ricky Alvarez, probably because I do like to watch Ariana Grande impersonate Britney.

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Hi, it's Paul Kelly. I keep seeing your Instagram videos of Beauty and the Beast at Pantages Theater. That looks amazing. They've got a show tonight at 8 o'clock, and then Saturday and Sunday, two shows each day.

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It's Paul Kelly in for Carrie Steele. 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
2: From the KFI 24-hour newsroom, sunny skies, highs in the low 80s in Diamond Bar, upper 70s in Newport Beach.
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The best mix of the 80s, 90s, and today on Coast 103.5. Hey there, it's Paul Kelly in for Kerry Steele today. I see that some of the Dancing with the Stars next round of celebs have been leaked, not officially announced, but Chef Giada and one of the Hanson brothers from the Mbop back in the 90s.

If you find yourself singing along with all the songs you hear on Coast 103.5, then we're doing our job right. Hey there, it's Paul Kelly in for Kerry Steele today. Thank you for being here. We're here to play the best mix for you while you sing along and feel good as you make it through the last stretch of the workday.

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It's Paul Kelly in for Carrie Steele. Kind of a weird week for the kids. Many of them going back to school this week. I know, getting out of the summer routine, back to school, it's tough.

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Hi, it's Paul Kelly, and for Kerry Steele, our Dodgers are welcoming the Brewers in town this weekend. Of course, you can hear all that action on our sister station, AM 570 LA Sports.

0: Sandy is coming up next with all those great songs lined up for you. Keep you company this afternoon. Have a great Friday. It's Paul Kelly and for Kerry Steele on Coast 103.5.
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We have finally made it to Friday. How are you feeling about this this weekend coming up? What are you looking forward to? I'm a comedian, so I have some shows this weekend. Looking forward to that, but mostly being in my pajamas during the day tomorrow. Let me know if you're on Instagram. I have that in my Instagram stories. Sandy Steck, S-A-N-D-Y-S-T-E-C. 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

0: Mechanics of the 80s, 90s, and today on Coast 103.5. I'm Sandy Steck. Happy Friday. Also, we've talked to a lot of teachers, a lot of students, a lot of faculty this week as it is a back-to-school week. Crystal in San Dimas is on hold, and I know you wanted to do a shout-out.
1: I'd like to give a shout-out to parents and myself being a parent for all the things they do besides lunch.
0: Okay, talk to me. What's the back-to-school situation?
1: My son's going to be a sophomore. My daughter just graduated from high school. She's going to London September 13th to study fashion.
0: Oh, she's going out of the country. How do you feel about that?
1: I'm ready for her to fly like a butterfly. Aww. Like, that's what I raised her for. Go. I don't want you up under me. I want you to go so I can come visit. I want to spend Christmas in London. Shoot.
0: 100% agree with that logic. And Crystal, if you need a plus one, I am a great traveler.
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0: Hollywood. It's a stalled out truck on the West 134 to the 170 North connector, blocking that left lane. West 134 is backing up out of Burbank, getting away from Alameda. And the 101 northbound, that's going to be tough out of Hollywood, leaving just about Santa Monica Boulevard all the way to the 170-101. And beyond, you've got more slowing in Sherman Oaks from about Van Nuys Boulevard towards White Oak in Encino. Also tough in Pasadena, East 210, leaving Mountain, delays and stretches all the way to the 15.
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2: Between one meeting ending early and the next one starting late, there's a break with your name on it. So treat your snack attack with a Kit Kat. Crispy wafer, creamy chocolate, and that satisfying snap. It's the break you totally deserve. Make your next break a Kit Kat.
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4: Luigi Mangione has pleaded guilty to federal stalking charges in the killing of United Healthcare CEO Brian Thompson. A judge has dismissed charges against a man arrested with loaded guns outside of a Trump rally in the Coachella Valley in 2024. LA Mayor Karen Bass says Lineage Logistics has missed her 45-day deadline to remove millions of pounds of rotting food from its fire-damaged Boyle Heights warehouse.
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0: 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My name is Sandy Steck. Have you bought anything online in the last week or so? About 93% of people have shopped online in the last week. I will say I've shopped online in the last 12 hours. I bought a pair of shoes on TikTok last night. They were 60% off. I am not going to say no to that. I'm sorry. But yeah, this is according to Finance Buzz. The average household gets about 3 packages a week, and that averages out to 150 packages a year. And apparently, the magic words, the thing that makes us click purchase when we're deciding if we should buy something online or not, free shipping.
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1: Brought to you by the Hollywood Bowl. 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